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0: 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Welcome to Music and Chat Recharged with your buddy, Mel.

Para po sa ating music trivia ngayong hapon na to, we are featuring our local artist na I Belong to the Zoo, na isa pong Filipino indie pop rock band which started as a solo folk project by RG Guerrero. After the success of their debut studio album, Guerrero expanded the project into a band with Simon Clarissa and Lee De Vera on guitars, Jir Guerrero on bass, and Oyong on drums. And the band has more than 300 million total Spotify streams, averaging 1.2 million monthly listeners. Associated acts of the band include Mayonnaise, Reese Lansangan, Moira De La Torre, Gaba Santiago, Clara Benin, Paulo Tabuena of Runway Crimes, and Tonight We Sleep. Tabuena is a frequent collaborator of the band and has directed the music video of their song Paumanhin. Guerrero is also the vocalist and guitarist of the band Tonight We Sleep. Sila nga po ay noong 2002 ay nagsimula sa kanilang mga performing solo. And as grade 7 student, Guerrero was exposed to live rock performances which inspired him to pursue a career in music. And of course, nagsimula si Guerrero to perform solo acoustic shows and using his own name, but found it challenging as he perceived the use of his own name as boastful. So he then performed under the stage name Fireplace Letters. In 2007, Guerrero stopped performing solo and went on to form the band Tonight We Sleep. At ito nga pong Tonight We Sleep noong 2007 to present, Guerrero Ton Verhel de Dios sa guitar, si Rex Ferriol sa bass, and Paul Oyong sa drums, ay nag-form po sila ng bandang Tonight We Sleep. Guerrero and Oyong served as songwriters of the band, and they were managed by Mary Moon Productions. I Belong to Dusa naman, the solo project noong 2014 to 2018, kung saan ay si Guerrero po started a solo musical career as he felt that some of the songs that he wrote are too mellow and emotional for Tonight We Sleep. So Guerrero said that he incorporates his personal experience in the songs for I Belong to the Zoo, which is not the case for the songs he wrote for Tonight We Sleep. The name I Belong to the Zoo came from a parody of Happy Birthday to You with the lyrics, Happy Birthday to You, I Belong to the Zoo, which Guerrero used to serenade his then-girlfriend. And then Guerrero further explained that the phrase described himself as a nutshell, saying the name kind of just stuck. As a kid, I was teased for the way I look. So I Belong to the Zoo was my way of owning it. Okay. So in 2017, I Belong to the Zoo released its self-titled debut album. At noong time na yon until 2018, after the success of the first album, I Belong to the Zoo then expanded to a 5-member band, which is now composed of Guerrero, which is sa vocals and guitar, si Oyong sa drums, si Simon Clarissa sa guitar, si Lee De Vera sa guitar, and si Christoph Medina sa bass. So after testing positive for COVID-19 in August 2020, Guerrero advised his fans to stay home and wear masks properly. He was able to recover within the same month, and along with the news of his recovery, he released a cover of Taking Back Sunday's Make Damn Sure or Sure with Tabuena and Paulo Oyong. In 2021, the band released its second studio album, Kapiling. At noong 2024, the band released its third studio album na, After You. Siyempre, ang kanilang musical style and influences ay dinidescribe as folk, indie rock, and currently pop rock. And it was described as in the same musical territory of Keaton Henson, William Fitzsimons, Dallas Green, and Damien Rice. Guerrero further explained that he listened to lots of Rice's music, which became the main influence for I Belong to the Zoo. However, according to Guerrero, his music influences are mostly OPM rock bands such as Greyhound, Slapshock, and Quezo. So when it comes naman sa songwriting, si Guerrero po ay sinight naman yan si Dashboard Confessional as key influencer po niya, no?
Ito naman ang song niya na Sana by I Belong to the Zoo. Ito po yung solo project of RG Guerrero. Is a song about unrequited love, regret, and false hope. Guerrero famously wrote the heartbreaking OPM hit in 10 to 15 minutes, capturing a story of being used as a rebound, only to realize that the person was writing for someone else. And of course, itong I Belong to the Zoo plus the meaning and story of the core message of the track revolves around the painful lyrics, Sana Sinabi Mo Para Di Na Umasa Pa. And of course, itong song na to ay nagre-reflect po sa isang situation where someone leads another person on to get over an ex. And in the end, the person being led on its left heartbroken, discovering that the one they loved was actually waiting for someone else all along. Ay, masakit nga naman talaga to. 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So para po sa inyo, ito ating featured song of the week. Ay, hindi pala. 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
4: 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And this is the station that cares. At kami po ay kasapi ng KBP Kapisanan ng mga broadcaster ng Pilipinas. We are broadcasting mula po dito sa Maharlika Highway, Arimbay, Legazpi City. Kasama niyo po ako si Mel para sa ating Tuesday edition of Music and Chat Recharged. Wherein we don't just give you music, we also give you inspiration and information. It's now 2:06 ng hapon. Ngayon pong Tuesday, it's the 2nd of June 2026. Happy birthday pala kay Ate Marilyn Rempilio. Happy birthday, ate, and sa iba pa po na may birthday ngayon. Yan, kay Ate Tere. Happy birthday po at sa iba pa mga celebration na meron kayo. Kami po ay nakikiselebrate sa inyo. Kaya tuloy-tuloy na tayo dito sa ating programa na Music and Chat Recharged. Pwedeng-pwede pa rin po kayo magpahabol ng inyong mga song requests, shoutouts until 2:30 naman po tayo ng hapon. Ano? Kaya eto na, para po sa inyo. We have more songs here para sa ating By Request, Tunog Pinoy, at marami pa pong iba.
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0: time natin is 2:19 na ng hapon. At tuloy-tuloy na tayo dito sa ating featured song of the week for this week. Second day today, we are featuring this beautiful song called Better Days by Christian artist and songwriter na si Ryan Elise. This song was born out of a deeply personal reason of internal struggles, exhaustion, and clinging to faith. Itong song na to ay isang anthem of resilience for anyone going through difficult times who needs the encouragement to keep trusting in God's presence. Kaya eto na po ano ang ating sabay-sabay na papakinggan ngayong hapon na to, Better Days. At ito talaga ang ating hinohope that one day, itong mga sitwasyon na ating kinakaharap, ito man ay mapa-individual, personal, family man, or sa ating pong bansa, ay makakaranas tayo ng better days ahead. Just keep on holding on and keep your faith. Eto na, para sa ating featured song of the week for this week, Better Days by Ryan Elise.
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0: Kailangan ko na magpaalam sa iyo, friend. Thank you so much for joining us today for another edition of Music and Chat Recharged. Sa mga nag-join lang sa amin through our online streaming o kaya naman po ay sa inyong mga traditional radios, thank you so much for joining us. May paalala naman po akong iwanan sa inyo mula sa Proverbs 15:1. Sabi po dito, a soft answer turns away wrath, but a harsh word stirs up anger. Thanks din kay Don Ramon sa technical side. This has been your friend Mel. At may iwanan kami sa inyong last song for this afternoon. But please, please stay tuned until 7 in the evening because we have more programs for you. God bless you. Bye!
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7: Nasa huling bahagi na po ang ating programang Papuri Radio Show sa bilis ng oras at init ng panahon. Siguradong kailangan nyo ng refreshment. Yan! Ako po yung nagpapasalamat sa Panginoon dahil meron tayong pagkakataon para talakayin ang kanyang salita. This time, instead of studying one verse, ito naman yung multiple verses that probably would help us, no? Help find solutions sa mga pinagdaraan natin sa araw-araw. Itong very specific problem na napakaraming beses nangyayari, hindi lamang sa labas, maging sa ating kani-kaniyang mga sambahan. 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Ano ba ang sinasabi ng Biblia? To seek direct reconciliation, avoid retaliation, and iwan natin sa Panginoon, leave vengeance to God. Ang mga applicable scriptures na ating mahanap ay for direct resolution ay yung Matthew 18:15. If your brother or sister sins, go and point out their fault just between the two of you. If they listen to you, you have won them over. Napakagandang Bible verse, pero alam niyo sa Pilipino, non-confrontational ang Pilipino. 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So ang aking suggestion, bago tayo lumapit, ating ipanalangin muna. If your brother or sister sins, let's pray for it first before we point out. Minsan kasi akala natin nasa lugar tayo, baka through prayer ma-realize natin na tayo din pala yung may pagkakamali. Kaya maganda, in love we point, go and point out their fault just between the two of you. Huwag nang ibalita sa buong barangay o sa mga kaibigan nila, and hopefully they will listen to you by the grace of God and you have won them over. So for avoiding revenge naman sa Romans 12:17 to 18, do not repay anyone evil for evil. Yeah, do not repay anyone evil for evil. Be careful to do what is right in the eyes of everyone. If it is possible, as far as it depends on you, live at peace with everyone. Napakagandang admonition. Well, of course, easier said than done. 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And for trusting God with justice, do not take revenge. Sabi sa Romans 12:19, do not take revenge, my dear friends, but leave room for God's wrath, for it is written, it is mine to avenge, says the Lord. Yan, ako, malulupit na mga Bible verses. Ito'y napakagandang mga Bible verses to remind us. So, importante na meron tayong avoidance. Kapag tayo ay may tendency to retaliate, let the control be handled by God, no? We don't play God. We let God be God. At ang revenge ay naaayon sa Kanya. We do not do things on our own. Sabi nga sa Matthew 6:15, di ba? But if you do not forgive others the trespasses, neither will your Father forgive the trespasses. So, katulad ng in-exemplify ng ating Panginoon, we should be forgiving. At muli po, yan ay sa biyaya lamang ng ating Panginoon. Just like in Ephesians 4:32, be kind to one another, tender-hearted, forgiving one another, as God in Christ forgave you. Paano ba natin magagawa ito? How do we just conjure up feelings of forgiveness? Well, we do not do it on our own. We do it by the grace of God. Importante talaga na ating panghawakan ang salita ng ating Panginoon. Dahil sa biyaya lamang na ating Panginoon ay magagampanan natin yan. I'm sorry that you feel hurt and you have been hurt so many times. Pero darating ang araw when everyone will give an account. At the righteous will be vindicated and the wicked will be judged. In the meantime, we can walk in peace. We can walk in joy. We are free to forgive others, to love our enemies, and to freely give mercy to others because our infinite debt has already been paid. Ang ating Diyos, pinatawad na tayo. Forgive them, Father, for they know not what they do. During crucifixion, ng kanyang death on the cross. So there is so much sense in kind of, tawag doon na patterning ourselves sa example na ating Panginoon. So give your hurt sa Kanya, give all your pain to Jesus, give your wounds to Jesus, for it is by His wounds that we are healed. And this includes healing for our bitter hearts. So muli po, panghawakan natin ang Kanyang mga salita. Napakagandang practice po na we go to the Word lagi. At we find the direct resolution, we avoid revenge, and we trust God with justice. Ayan, nawa po yung nakatulong ang mensahe ng ating mga Bible verses today. At bago tayo magtapos, gusto kong muling invite kayo sa June 6, 8 a.m. sa Greenhouse Christian Fellowship para sa ating anibersaryo, 78th anniversary ng FEBC. 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Ito po ang Papuri Radio Show. 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

0: Programang puno ng awiting may pasasalamat sa Panginoon. 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Sa himpilan ng FABC Radio TV, Agapay ng Sambayanan. 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